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14: Here's Northumberland's three-day forecast from the MyFM Weather Center. Tonight, showers with the risk of a thunderstorm this evening, a low of 17. Tomorrow, sunny, then a mix of sun and cloud with a high of 24. Sunshine for Friday, a high of 22. I'm Corinne Van Dusen with Northumberland's breaking and local news.

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11: Here's Northumberland's three-day forecast from the My FM Weather Center. Tonight, showers with the risk of a thunderstorm this evening, a low of 17. Tomorrow, sunny, then a mix of sun and cloud with a high of 24. Sunshine for Friday, a high of 22. I'm Corinne Van Dusen with Northumberland's breaking and local news.

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9: Here's Northumberland's three-day forecast from the MyFM Weather Center. Tonight, showers with the risk of a thunderstorm this evening, a low of 17. Tomorrow, sunny, then a mix of sun and cloud with a high of 24. Sunshine for Friday, a high of 22. I'm Corinne Van Dusen with Northumberland's breaking and local news.

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7: Here's Northumberland's three-day forecast from the MyFM Weather Center. Tonight, showers with the risk of a thunderstorm this evening. A low of 17. Tomorrow, sunny, then a mix of sun and cloud with a high of 24. Sunshine for Friday, a high of 22. I'm Corinne Van Dusen with Northumberland's breaking and local news.

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4: Here's Northumberland's three-day forecast from the MyFM Weather Center. Clear skies to start the day, becoming a mix of sun and clouds this morning, up to a high of 24, humid X near 29. Tomorrow, sunny, a high of 22, and a mix of sun and clouds on Saturday and a high of 24. I'm Emily Chatwood with Northumberland's breaking into local news. 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
4: Here's Northumberland's three-day forecast from the MyFM Weather Center. Clear skies to start the day, becoming a mix of sun and clouds this morning, up to a high of 24, humidex near 29. Tomorrow, sunny, a high of 22, and a mix of sun and clouds on Saturday, and a high of 24. I'm Emily Chadwood with Northumberland's breaking into local news.
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5: Here's Northumberland's three-day forecast from the MyFM Weather Center. Clear skies to start the day, becoming a mix of sun and clouds this morning, up to a high of 24, humid X near 29. Tomorrow, sunny, a high of 22, and a mix of sun and clouds on Saturday, and a high of 24. I'm Emily Chatwood with Northumberland's breaking into local news. 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
6: Here's Northumberland's three-day forecast from the MyFM Weather Center. Clear skies to start the day, becoming a mix of sun and clouds this morning, up to a high of 24, humidex near 29. Tomorrow, sunny, a high of 22, and a mix of sun and clouds on Saturday at a high of 24. I'm Emily Chatwood with Northumberland's breaking into local news. 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
4: Here's Northumberland's three-day forecast from the MyFM Weather Center. Clear skies to start the day, becoming a mix of sun and clouds this morning, up to a high of 24, humid X near 29. Tomorrow, sunny, a high of 22, and a mix of sun and clouds on Saturday, and a high of 24. I'm Emily Chadwood with Northumberland's breaking into local news. My

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1: Good morning, and welcome back on your Thursday. Here's some things you might want to chat about around the water cooler today. Well, for you football fans, you know the NFL season kicked off yesterday, rematch of last year's Super Bowl. Looked like the Patriots were going to do it last night. Seattle scored 10 unanswered points in the fourth quarter to come back and win 13-10 over New England. Some interesting numbers south of the border as far as at the box office. Not a bad summer. U.S. movie theaters pulled in a record $4.76 billion from May through Labor Day. The hits included The Odyssey, Spider-Man Brand New Day, Toy Story 5, The Devil Wears Prada. The flops were Disney's $250 million live-action Moana, DC's Supergirl, and Amazon MGM's Masters of the Universe. I saw Masters of the Universe. I'll be honest with you. I saw 30 minutes and shut her down. Warner Brothers is eyeing John Mulaney to star as Maxwell Smart in their upcoming reimagining of Get Smart. The creators of South Park have announced they're changing the name of the show to South America in a cheeky response to President Trump's name-changing obsession. The season premiere is coming up next Wednesday. Penelope Cruz and Javier Bardem were at the Venice Film Festival for the debut of their new movie Bunker and received a 15-minute standing ovation. Chris Rock says the only way he'd ever return to the Oscars would be if he was nominated for an award. Apparently, Volkswagen is selling one of its factories in Germany so it could be converted into a missile manufacturer for an Israeli company. The big travel trend among Gen Zers these days, is it Gen Zers or Gen Zers? Doesn't matter. Lore tripping, which is vacationing at small towns and quirky towns instead of big cities. According to Airbnb, nearly half of Gen Z's trending fall destinations are small towns. Practical Magic 2 hits theaters this weekend. Early reviews haven't been kind, 34% on Rotten Tomatoes. Eric Clapton's Crossroads Guitar Festival 2026 is coming up later this month, the 26th and 27th at the Moody Center in Austin, Texas. Among the special guests, Buddy Guy, John Mayer, Billy Gibbons, and others. Pete Townsend was supposed to attend, but had to drop out after complications with his knee replacement recovery. More to come on the Wake Up Call. Good morning.
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7: Here's Northumberland's three-day forecast from the MyFM Weather Center. Clear skies to start the day, becoming a mix of sun and clouds this morning, up to a high of 24, humid X near 29. Tomorrow, sunny, a high of 22, and a mix of sun and clouds on Saturday and a high of 24. I'm Emily Chatwood with Northumberland's breaking into local news.
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1: Good morning, a mix of sun and cloud today, windy, a high of 24, feeling like 29 with the Humidex. I'm Richard Evans, here's what's happening in Northumberland. Northumberland OPP were busy over the Labor Day long weekend, laying 274 traffic-related charges across the area. Police say 181 of those charges were for speeding, while officers also laid charges for distracted driving, seatbelt violations, and stunt driving. Three impaired driving investigations also resulted in charges in Brighton and Trent Hills. Northumberland OPP are reminding drivers to slow down, stay focused, and never drive impaired. Lakeland's Public Health is urging pet owners to keep their animals' rabies vaccinations current. Rabies is a viral disease that affects the nervous system and can be transmitted by wildlife, including bats, foxes, skunks, and raccoons. Domestic animals can also spread the disease. Ontario requires cats, dogs, and ferrets to be vaccinated beginning at 3 months old. Reduced-cost clinics are offered through local veterinary partners. You can head over to the Pine Ridge Vet location on Ontario Street in Cobourg. First come, first served. Cobourg residents are being reminded to check that they're registered to vote ahead of October's municipal election. The town says the voters list has now been prepared, and residents can check their information through the new voter lookup tool at CobourgVotes.ca. Residents can also contact the clerk's office by phone, email, or in person to confirm, add, or update their information. Photo identification and proof of residence will be required. The municipal election is October 26th. Northumberland has recruited five physicians in the first year of its new county-wide physician recruitment program. Physician recruitment specialist Paula Mason says three of those doctors have been recruited within the last month, and the results show the new approach is working.
2: Basically, it's very much a relationship-driven process whereby I'm connecting with physicians or potential physicians that may be sort of still in the residency stage, even some in the med school stage.
1: Mason says the goal isn't simply to count physicians, but to strengthen access to primary care across Northumberland. In sports, the Cobourg Cougars take on Aurora tomorrow night. In MLS soccer action from Wednesday, Toronto FC slipped by Nashville 2-1. Charlotte beat CF Montreal 2-1, and Vancouver blanked the LA Galaxy 3-0. On the diamond, the Athletics blanked the Jays 2-0. The Orioles beat the Guardians 9-5, so Toronto remains a full game back in the wild card. Elsewhere, the Tigers down Minnesota 7-2. I'm Richard Evans with the news that keeps you connected to where you live. Northumberland's 3-day weather next.
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1: A mix of sun and cloud today, winds gusting up to 50 kilometers this morning. A high of 24 will feel like 29 with the Humidex. For tonight, clear and a low of 10. For Friday, sunny and a high of 22. And for Saturday, a mix of sun and cloud and a high of 24.

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1: Northumberland is taking a countywide approach to bringing more doctors into the community. And after its first year, that work is already showing results. Physician recruitment specialist Paula Mason says five physicians have been recruited, but the bigger goal is making sure communities have sustainable access to primary care.
2: It's very much a relationship-driven process whereby I'm connecting with physicians or potential physicians that may be sort of still in the residency stage, even some in the med school stage. It's a countywide approach, so we're working for all of Northumberland County. These three particular doctors are going to be practicing in the Port Hope Cobourg area, but we're working equally hard to bring doctors to the Brighton area and north to the Trent Hills areas.
1: In the newsroom, I'm Brandon Rushton. Northumberland's three-day weather is next.
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5: A mix of sun and cloud today, winds gusting up to 50 kilometers this morning. A high of 24 will feel like 29 with the Humidex. For tonight, clear and a low of 10. For Friday, sunny and a high of 22. And for Saturday, a mix of sun and cloud and a high of 24.
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1: Good morning. It's Felicia here with what's coming up over the next 48 hours. It's everything you need to know. Tomorrow, the 174th annual Warkworth Fair kicks off at the Warkworth Fairgrounds. 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Also this Friday, join library staff for Bewdley Family Storytime at the library. Come out and take part in storytime, a craft, and songs at this drop-in program starting at 10 a.m. for children aged 0 through 6. In local sports, the Cobra Cougars begin their OJHL regular season on the road against the Tigers in Aurora tomorrow. You can get all the details on these events and more at northumberlanddaily.ca. Just click the 48. In the newsroom, I'm Felicia Massey, and that's what's happening around town. Coburg's three-day weather, next.
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6: A mix of sun and cloud today, winds gusting up to 50 kilometers this morning. A high of 24 will feel like 29 with the Humidex. For tonight, clear and a low of 10. For Friday, sunny and a high of 22. And for Saturday, a mix of sun and cloud and a high of 24.

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1: Good morning. A mix of sun and cloud today. Windy. A high of 24 will feel like 29 with the Human X. I'm Richard Evans. Here's what's happening in Northumberland. A Coburg driver is facing a stunt driving charge after Northumberland OPP say a vehicle was clocked at 152 kilometers in an 80 zone. The incident happened September 7th on County Road 22 in Aulnmuckhaldimand. Police say the 21-year-old driver received a 30-day license suspension while the vehicle was impounded for 14 days. The charge was among 274 laid by Northumberland OPP during Labor Day long weekend traffic enforcement. Lakeland's Public Health is encouraging residents to protect their pets and families by ensuring rabies vaccinations are up to date. The disease can affect mammals, including humans, and is commonly associated with wildlife such as bats, skunks, foxes, and raccoons. Ontario law requires cats, dogs, and ferrets to receive rabies vaccinations at 3 months. You can head over to the Pine Ridge Vet location on Ontario Street in Coburg, first come, first served. Coburg residents will soon have another option for getting help with the municipal election. Starting September 15th, election staff will be available every Tuesday and Thursday at the Coburg Public Library to answer questions and to help residents update the voters list. Tuesday sessions run from 10 a.m. to 8 p.m., while Thursday sessions run from 10 to 5. The service will continue until October 15th, ahead of voting day on October 26th. Northumberland's physician recruitment program is celebrating 5 new recruits in its first year, but officials say there's still significant work to do. Paula Mason says about 8,000 residents still don't have a primary care provider, although many people registered through Healthcare Connect have been successfully connected with a doctor or nurse practitioner. Mason says recruitment remains an ongoing process, with some physicians potentially taking a year or more to join the community. In sports, Coburg Cougars take on Aurora tomorrow, 7 o'clock puck drop. Former NHL coach and longtime analyst Barry Melrose has passed away at the age of 70 Wednesday. Melrose was a longtime analyst with ESPN, retired in 2023 after being diagnosed with Parkinson's disease. The Oakland A's blanked the Blue Jays 2-0. The Orioles beat the Guardians 9-5. That means Toronto remains a full game back in the wild card. I'm Richard Evans with the news that keeps you connected to where you live. Northumberland's 3-day weather next.
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1: A mix of sun and cloud today, winds gusting up to 50 kilometers this morning. A high of 24 will feel like 29 with the Human X. For tonight, clear and a low of 10. For Friday, sunny and a high of 22. And for Saturday, a mix of sun and cloud and a high of 24.

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1: One of the things making a difference in Northumberland is the effort to connect new physicians with communities where they'll truly fit. From the practice they join to the lifestyle they and their families are looking for, Paula Mason says it's about more than recruiting a doctor. It's about welcoming somebody who can become part of a community for years to come.
2: Well, I think the process, again, is finding the right physician and making the right fit. So you want to find a physician that fits with the community that you're recruiting for. So somebody that would be attracted to the lifestyle that's available in Northumberland County, you know, where we have a mix of urban and rural populations.
1: 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Northumberland's three-day weather is next.
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7: A mix of sun and cloud today, winds gusting up to 50 kilometers this morning. A high of 24 will feel like 29 with the Humidex. For tonight, clear and a low of 10. For Friday, sunny and a high of 22. And for Saturday, a mix of sun and cloud and a high of 24.

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1: Good morning. It's Felicia here with what's coming up over the next 48 hours. It's everything you need to know. On Friday, the annual Warkworth Fair returns to the Warkworth Fairgrounds. 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And on Saturday, the third annual Northumberland Vintage Show is back for a day of nostalgia and unique finds. 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Just click the 48. In the newsroom, I'm Felicia Massey, and that's what's happening around town. Coburg's three-day weather, next.
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5: A mix of sun and cloud today. Winds gusting up to 50 kilometers this morning. A high of 24 will feel like 29 with the Humidex. For tonight, clear and a low of 10. For Friday, sunny and a high of 22. And for Saturday, a mix of sun and cloud and a high of 24.

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3: Well, we are celebrating today birthdays, anniversaries. Remember, get these in anytime. You can even do it on our text line. Try to do it well before, say, 6 a.m., though. I am messaging. Here's a text from New Brunswick. Yes, New Brunswick. Could I request a birthday wish over the radio for an old Army buddy? Happy birthday to Aaron Charles Sunderland. So have a wonderful day, Aaron.
1: Happy birthday going out to Megan Charbonneau today with love from Jenna Jackson, hubby Cody, and enjoy your special day today, Megan.
3: 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Love mom and dad.
1: 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Happy birthday to the best mom and grandma. That's love Peggy and Josh.
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6: Good morning, a mix of sun and cloud today, windy, a high of 24, feeling like 29 with the Humidex. I'm Richard Evans, here's what's happening in Northumberland. Northumberland OPP were busy over the Labor Day long weekend, laying 274 traffic-related charges across the area. Police say 181 of those charges were for speeding, while officers also laid charges for distracted driving, seatbelt violations, and stunt driving. Three impaired driving investigations also resulted in charges in Brighton and Trent Hills. Northumberland OPP are reminding drivers to slow down, stay focused, and never drive impaired. Lakeland's Public Health is urging pet owners to keep their animals' rabies vaccinations current. Rabies is a viral disease that affects the nervous system and can be transmitted by wildlife, including bats, foxes, skunks, and raccoons. Domestic animals can also spread the disease. Ontario requires cats, dogs, and ferrets to be vaccinated beginning at 3 months old. Reduced cost clinics are offered through local veterinary partners. You can head over to the Pine Ridge Vet location on Ontario Street in Cobourg. First come, first served. Cobourg residents are being reminded to check that they're registered to vote ahead of October's municipal election. The town says the voters list has now been prepared, and residents can check their information through the new voter lookup tool at CobourgVotes.ca. Residents can also contact the clerk's office by phone, email, or in person to confirm, add, or update their information. Photo identification and proof of residence will be required. The municipal election is October 26th. Northumberland has recruited 5 physicians in the first year of its new county-wide physician recruitment program. Physician recruitment specialist Paula Mason says 3 of those doctors have been recruited within the last month, and the results show the new approach is working.
7: Basically, it's very much a relationship-driven process whereby I'm connecting with physicians or potential physicians that may be sort of still in the residency stage, even some in the med school stage.
6: Mason says the goal isn't simply to count physicians, but to strengthen access to primary care across Northumberland. In sports, the Cobourg Cougars take on Aurora tomorrow night. In MLS soccer action from Wednesday, Toronto FC slipped by Nashville 2-1. Charlotte beat CF Montreal 2-1, and Vancouver blanked the LA Galaxy 3-0. On the diamond, the Athletics blanked the Jays 2-0. The Orioles beat the Guardians 9-5, so Toronto remains a full game back in the wild card. Elsewhere, the Tigers down Minnesota 7-2. I'm Richard Evans with the news that keeps you connected to where you live. Northumberland's 3-day weather next.
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6: A mix of sun and cloud today. Winds gusting up to 50 kilometers this morning. A high of 24 will feel like 29 with the Humidex. For tonight, clear and a low of 10. For Friday, sunny and a high of 22. And for Saturday, a mix of sun and cloud and a high of 24.

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1: Northumberland is taking a county-wide approach to bringing more doctors into the community. And after its first year, that work is already showing results. Physician recruitment specialist Paula Mason says 5 physicians have been recruited, but the bigger goal is making sure communities have sustainable access to primary care.
2: It's very much a relationship-driven process whereby I'm connecting with physicians or potential physicians that may be sort of still in the

0: residency stage, even some in the med school stage. It's a countywide approach, so we're working for all of Northumberland County. These three particular doctors are going to be practicing in the Port Hope Cobourg area, but we're working equally hard to bring doctors to the Brighton area and north to the Trent Hills areas.
1: In the newsroom, I'm Brandon Rushton. Northumberland's three-day weather is next.
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10: A mix of sun and cloud today. Winds gusting up to 50 kilometers this morning. A high of 24 will feel like 29 with the Humidex. For tonight, clear and a low of 10. For Friday, sunny and a high of 22. And for Saturday, a mix of sun and cloud and a high of 24.

0: 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Here's what's happening in Northumberland.
1: Good morning. It's Felicia here with what's coming up over the next 48 hours. It's everything you need to know. Tomorrow, the 174th annual Warkworth Fair kicks off at the Warkworth Fairgrounds. 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Come out and take part in storytime, a craft, and songs at this drop-in program starting at 10 a.m. for children aged 0 through 6. In local sports, the Cobourg Cougars begin their OJHL regular season on the road against the Tigers in Aurora tomorrow. You can get all the details on these events and more at northumberlanddaily.ca. Just click the 48. In the newsroom, I'm Felicia Massey, and that's what's happening around town. Cobourg's three-day weather, next.
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7: A mix of sun and cloud today, winds gusting up to 50 kilometers this morning. A high of 24 will feel like 29 with the Humidex. For tonight, clear and a low of 10. For Friday, sunny and a high of 22. And for Saturday, a mix of sun and cloud and a high of 24.

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1: Good morning. A mix of sun and cloud today. Windy, a high of 24, will feel like 29 with the Human X. I'm Richard Evans. Here's what's happening in Northumberland. A Coburg driver is facing a stunt driving charge after Northumberland OPP say a vehicle was clocked at 152 kilometers in an 80 zone. The incident happened September 7th on County Road 22 in Old McHaldeman. Police say the 21-year-old driver received a 30-day license suspension while the vehicle was impounded for 14 days. The charge was among 274 laid by Northumberland OPP during Labor Day long weekend traffic enforcement. Lakeland's Public Health is encouraging residents to protect their pets and families by ensuring rabies vaccinations are up to date. The disease can affect mammals, including humans, and is commonly associated with wildlife such as bats, skunks, foxes, and raccoons. Ontario law requires cats, dogs, and ferrets to receive rabies vaccinations at 3 months. You can head over to the Pine Ridge Vet location on Ontario Street in Coburg. First come, first served. Coburg residents will soon have another option for getting help with the municipal election. Starting September 15th, election staff will be available every Tuesday and Thursday at the Coburg Public Library to answer questions and to help residents update the voters list. Tuesday sessions run from 10 a.m. to 8 p.m., while Thursday sessions run from 10 to 5. The service will continue until October 15th, ahead of voting day on October 26th. Northumberland's physician recruitment program is celebrating 5 new recruits in its first year, but officials say there's still significant work to do. Paula Mason says about 8,000 residents still don't have a primary care provider, although many people registered through Healthcare Connect have been successfully connected with a doctor or nurse practitioner. Mason says recruitment remains an ongoing process, with some physicians potentially taking a year or more to join the community. In sports, Coburg Cougars take on Aurora tomorrow, 7 o'clock puck drop. Former NHL coach and longtime analyst Barry Melrose has passed away at the age of 70 Wednesday. Melrose was a longtime analyst with ESPN, retired in 2023 after being diagnosed with Parkinson's disease. The Oakland A's blanked the Blue Jays 2-0. The Orioles beat the Guardians 9-5. That means Toronto remains a full game back in the wild card. I'm Richard Evans with the news that keeps you connected to where you live. Northumberland's 3-day weather next.
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1: A mix of sun and cloud today, windy with a high of 24, feeling like 29 with the Humid X. For tonight, a few clouds, fog patches developing after midnight, a low of 10. For Friday, sunny, fog patches dissipating in the morning, a high of 21. And for Saturday, a mix of sun and cloud and a high of 24.

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1: One of the things making a difference in Northumberland is the effort to connect new physicians with communities where they'll truly fit. From the practice they join to a life, from the practice they join to the lifestyle they and their families are looking for, Paula Mason says it's about more than recruiting a doctor. It's about welcoming somebody who can become part of a community for years to come.
2: Well, I think the process, again, is finding the right physician and making the right fit. So you want to find a physician that fits with the community that you're recruiting for. So somebody that would be attracted to the lifestyle that's available in Northumberland County, you know, where we have a mix of urban and rural populations.
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8: A mix of sun and cloud today, windy with a high of 24, feeling like 29 with the Humidex. For tonight, a few clouds, fog patches developing after midnight, a low of 10. For Friday, sunny, fog patches dissipating in the morning, a high of 21. And for Saturday, a mix of sun and cloud and a high of 24.

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1: Good morning. It's Felicia here with what's coming up over the next 48 hours. It's everything you need to know. On Friday, the annual Warkworth Fair returns to the Warkworth Fairgrounds. 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And on Saturday, the third annual Northumberland Vintage Show is back for a day of nostalgia and unique finds. 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You can get all the details on these events and more at northumberlanddaily.ca. Just click the 48. In the newsroom, I'm Felicia Massey, and that's what's happening around town. Coburg's three-day weather, next.
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7: A mix of sun and cloud today. Windy with a high of 24, feeling like 29 with the Humidex. For tonight, a few clouds, fog patches developing after midnight, a low of 10. For Friday, sunny, fog patches dissipating in the morning, a high of 21. And for Saturday, a mix of sun and cloud and a high of 24.

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0: My FM, that was Bedouin Sound Clash with When the Night Feels My Song on your Thursday morning. Adam Weeks here with you. It's one day out from the next weekend of September. And don't forget, on Monday morning, we start playing Cash FX. We start with $100 and a sound. Listen for your cue just after 8 o'clock on Monday morning with Jamie and Lorena. Get your chance to guess the sound. If you get it wrong, that $100 goes up by $25 every wrong guess. Sky's the limit on that one. That Cash FX sound is coming your way Monday morning. For now, yes, it's September. And if it seems like you're spending more time wishing people a happy birthday in September, you're not imagining it. September is actually the most common birth month of the year. And one date stands out above the rest. It's yesterday, September the 9th. September the 9th is the single most popular birthday on the calendar. And I guess that makes sense. It does get cold in early December.
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0: Covert residents are being reminded to check that they're registered to vote ahead of October's municipal election. The town says the voters list has been prepared and residents can check their information through the new voter lookup at covertvotes.ca. Northumberland has recruited 5 physicians in the first year of its new county-wide physician recruitment program. Specialist Paula Mason says the goal isn't simply to count physicians, but to strengthen access to primary care across Northumberland. I'm Richard Evans. Everything that matters in Northumberland, you'll hear it here on 93.3 MyFM. 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
0: A mix of sun and cloud today, windy with a high of 24, feeling like 29 with the humidex. For tonight, a few clouds, fog patches developing after midnight, a low of 10. For Friday, sunny, fog patches dissipating in the morning, a high of 21. And for Saturday, a mix of sun and cloud and a high of 24.

0: the incredible layered harmonies of Def Leppard and Pour Some Sugar on Me, going back to the Pyromania album on my FM. Thursday morning in September, you know, a lot of people are having this argument right now. Some people just kind of calling it quits on summer and getting into the fall vibe. Others who are saying, no, summer's not over yet. Please don't rush summer away just yet. I guess I'm somewhere in the middle, but there was one thing that felt like a nudge into the fall this morning that happened to me. An email went out to the entire family with the Thanksgiving invite. A sure sign that fall is on the way when you get that family invite for Thanksgiving. But if you've got to say goodbye to the summer at some point, maybe one of the biggest consolations is gravy. I'm not rushing summer away, but I do enjoy a Thanksgiving dinner.
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0: Thursday morning with MyFM at Work. On the way, a 1937 painting is sparking time travel theories over a possible smartphone. Another great batch of tunes coming up, and we'll kick off the next hour with a little Taylor Swift on your Thursday.

0: Daniel Powder and Bad Day on my FM. But for my money, it doesn't get any better than when Alvin and the Chipmunks do that song. I think they really nailed the tone. We've got great music to come all morning long. Janet Jackson on the way, and it's Adam Weeks here with you. We've got some conspiracy theories coming out after a 90-year-old mural has been spread around on social media. People are claiming that a figure in this painting from 1937 is holding a modern smartphone. Italian-American muralist Umberto Romano created this painting called Mr. Pynchon and the Settling of Springfield in 1937. It's a 17th century colonial Massachusetts. People are posting online saying, iPhone in painting from 1937 just discovered. It's a rectangular object. You can see it. It's dark colored. Looks like it's got a reflective trim on it. And it's visible in the hands of this one figure. But historians are saying the item is probably a mirror. Apparently a common colonial era trade good. And the mural is hanging in Massachusetts Commonwealth State Office Building in Springfield. Look it up if you like. See for yourself. Is there time travel afoot? Is it an iPhone or is it just a mirror? Or is it metaphorical and our iPhones are just mirrors? I don't know. This is getting out of hand. It's too early. We'll get into some great music to keep your day moving along here on MyFM. Janet Jackson, Together Again, is on deck.
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0: Northumberland OPP were busy over the Labor Day weekend, laying 274 traffic-related charges across the area. Police are reminding drivers to slow down, stay focused, and never drive impaired. Lakeland's Public Health is urging pet owners to keep their animals' rabies vaccinations current. You can head over to Pine Ridge Vet location on Ontario Street in Coburg. First come, first served. I'm Richard Evans. 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
0: A mix of sun and cloud today. Windy with a high of 24, feeling like 29 with the Humidex. For tonight, a few clouds, fog patches developing after midnight, a low of 10. For Friday, sunny, fog patches dissipating in the morning, a high of 21. And for Saturday, a mix of sun and cloud and a high of 24.

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1: 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We have only got about 3 days left between us and MyFM in the morning, Cash FX. I've been waiting a long time because Cash FX is a lot of fun. It gets so frustrating sometimes when it goes on and nobody can guess the sound. But that also means the money goes up because it starts with $100. We've seen it go up so high because nobody's guessing the sound, which is both frustrating and exciting because it means the cash prize is growing and growing and growing. So we kick off on Monday morning. 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
1: Up next, TLC with a double negative. They don't want no scrubs, which would translate to the fact that they do want scrubs. But I'll leave that alone. Adam Weeks back tomorrow at 10 a.m. on a Friday, heading straight into a weekend. 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

0: 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Here's what's happening in Northumberland.
1: Good afternoon, I'm John Brenner. A few clouds tonight, fog patches overnight, below 10. Sunny and 21 tomorrow. Here's what's happening in Northumberland. A breaking story this hour, we're getting word that local MPP David Piccini has been removed from his role as Minister of Labor in a Ford government cabinet shuffle. We'll have more on this story as it continues to develop. Drivers in Cobourg should prepare for a temporary closure of Brook Road North as Canadian National Railway completes work at a rail crossing. The road will be closed between Elgin Street East and King Street from September 13th to 18th. Separate detour routes will be provided for cars and trucks. Local traffic will still have access. A Northumberland family is turning the loss of a loved one into an effort to support others dealing with suicide loss. Tattoos for Traumas holding its Walk to End Suicide Saturday in honor of David Glover, who died 6 years ago.
2: David was a big bright light. He was a creative soul. He was a friend to everyone. He had a big heart, but he also had a lot of wounds from childhood trauma, unfortunately.
1: That's Sue Glover, who says David was a creative, giving person. Glover says peer-led support helped her through her own grief, and she wants other survivors to have access to that kind of support closer to home. Saturday's Walk to End Suicide begins at the Yacht Club, with registration at 10 a.m. In sports, only one sleep to go before the Cougars start regular season play in the OJHL. Tomorrow, Cobourg travels to Lindsay to play the Muskies. In Major League Baseball, the Blue Jays and Guardians are off today, so the battle for the final American League wildcard playoff berth pauses, with Toronto trailing Cleveland by one game. Thursday night in the NFL, the Rams host the 49ers. I'm John Brenner, with the news that keeps you connected to where you live. Northumberland's three-day weather is next.
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1: Clearing late this evening, fog patches overnight, wind becoming light, the low 12. Sunny tomorrow, Friday's high 23, 26 Humidex. Cloudy and 24 on Saturday. Sunday, a mix of sun and cloud with a 40% chance of showers, the high 24. Right now, it's 23.
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0: Harry Styles on MyFM. Hey, it is Emily. Speaking of Harry Styles, big news circulating the internet. Everyone talking about him extending his tour with two dates in Toronto. A lot of people are really excited about this one, as Lainey Wilson also set to open up for him. Big fans of Lainey Wilson, big fans of Harry Styles. That's going to be a great show. Now, he said on social media in a note saying that the Together includes final cities of the tour. After that, I don't know what comes next for me, but I know I am excited to find out. Could this potentially mean Harry Styles is going on a hiatus after this tour wraps up next year? Will he release new music? Will he decide to go a different avenue? Maybe he'll get more into acting. Guess we're just going to have to wait to find out, but now I'm super curious. Coming up, there was a viral video on TikTok of an astronaut that had people asking some questions that I have the answer to, and you may have missed this in science class. We'll talk some more coming up.
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0: 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It is Emily. Well, I saw a video of an astronaut sharing some of the cool photos and videos she took of Earth while she was in space. And one question a lot of people kept commenting and asking, why can't you see the stars in the background? Is there no stars in space? Why is it blank? This has to be fake. Well, there actually is an explanation for this. And I'll get into that answer coming up. But I'm curious, do you know why you can't see stars in space when there's photos and videos captured up there? I'll see if you know the answer. Let me know at 855-WINMYFM.
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13: Clearing late this evening, fog patches overnight, wind becoming light, the low 12. Sunny tomorrow, Friday's high 23, 26 Humidex. Cloudy and 24 on Saturday. Sunday, a mix of sun and cloud with a 40% chance of showers, the high 24. My FM.

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1: Local MPP David Pacini has been flipped in cabinet, moving from Minister of Labor to Infrastructure Minister. 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I'm John Brenner. 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
1: Clearing late this evening, fog patches overnight, wind becoming light, below 12. Sunny tomorrow, Friday's high 23, 26 Humidex. Cloudy and 24 on Saturday. Sunday, a mix of sun and cloud with a 40% chance of showers, the high 24. My

0: 59% of people get stressed out going here. My FM, you're at work and at home station. It's Emily. Lots of great texts going on from the dentist, doctor's office, grocery store. I can relate to that, especially on a Sunday after work. Oh, man. I get so stressed out with that. Crowded venues like a concert also was texted in. All of those may be true for some, but the right answer for 59% of people, they get stressed out going to the airport. That one, I feel like, should be 100% of people. I have yet to meet one person that doesn't get stressed out going there. Coming up, we are going to take a look at some more of your favorites here on MyFM. Stay tuned in just a few.
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0: Emily, how do I play Cash FX on Monday? Well, coming up, I will give you all the details that you need to have before you get ready for Monday to call in and win. We'll get into that on the way. Right now, it's Aerosmith.

0: Guess the sound, win the cash. My FM, your at work and at home station. It is Emily. Don't forget to set those alarms. Coming up just after 8 o'clock Monday, you are going to have your chance to play Cash FX with Jamie and Lorena. You'll hear that cue to call. Call our number, 855-WIN-MY-FM. That's 855-946-6936 to play. The jackpot's going to start at $100. Then every wrong guess, that jackpot increases by $25. So the lucky person that calls in will take your call at 8 o'clock. Then if you guess correctly, money's all yours. Guessing correctly, the jackpot keeps increasing the next day for the next person to call in at 8 o'clock. You'll hear a recap at 11:20, 2:20, and 5:20. So be sure to stay tuned throughout the day as well. 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
1: Local MPP David Piccini will remain in cabinet after Premier Doug Ford shuffled some of his ministers today. Piccini's taking over infrastructure after being Minister of Labor. We'll have more on the story this afternoon. We'll also update you on some major construction work that will affect traffic flow. From our community calendar, Warkworth Fairgrounds is the place to be this weekend for the 174th Warkworth Fall Fair, Friday through Sunday. I'm John Brenner. 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
1: Clearing late this evening, fog patches overnight, wind becoming light, the low 12. Sunny tomorrow, Friday's high 23, 26 Humidex. Cloudy and 24 on Saturday. Sunday, a mix of sun and cloud with a 40% chance of showers, the high 24.

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2: That is all for me today. I'll be back tomorrow at 12 o'clock. Don't forget, though, Keith and Wendy are keeping you company. Coming up just after 3 today. Here is a brand new hit from Alex Warren, Fever Dream.

0: 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What in the word? Word.
1: Not gonna lie, yesterday went horribly for me.
0: It wasn't your smartest moment.
1: A mark of shame I'll bear and tell my grandchildren about.
0: Maybe you can redeem yourself today.
1: Now we'll find out. What's the word?
0: Kith.
1: Kith. Oh, Kith. like when you gather around the Griswold family fire in the presence of kith and kin from the National Lampoon's Christmas Vacation movie. But kith, I believe, is kind of like... it's like a family kind of thing. Like when everybody kind of gets together, presumably around like a fireplace, I think. If Chevy Chase has led me wrong, I'm going to blame this entirely on the National Lampoon.
0: You are very close. And you even got the phrase that is often used, kith and kin.
1: Mm-hmm.
0: So when you think of kin, what do you think of?
1: People who owe me money.
0: Oh, well, close enough.
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1: Local MPP David Pacini has been flipped in cabinet, moving from Minister of Labor to Infrastructure Minister. 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I'm John Brenner. 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
1: Clearing late this evening, fog patches overnight, wind becoming light, the low 12. Sunny tomorrow, Friday's high 23, 26 Humidex. Cloudy and 24 on Saturday. Sunday, a mix of sun and cloud with a 40% chance of showers, the high 24. My

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0: It's 4 o'clock. Here's what's happening in Northumberland.
1: Good afternoon. Partly cloudy tonight with a low of 11. Here's what's happening in Northumberland. Northumberland Peterborough South MPP David Pacini has a new job at Queen's Park. Premier Doug Ford has moved Pacini out of Labour and to Minister of Infrastructure as part of a cabinet shuffle announced Thursday. Pacini has served as Labour Minister and was responsible for Ontario's Skills Development Fund. His move comes while the Integrity Commissioner is investigating his handling of the fund. The Municipality of Port Hope has launched a Meet the Candidates webpage ahead of the 2026 municipal election. PorthopeVotes.ca provides information submitted by candidates for mayor, council, and school board trustees. It can include photos, contact information, social media links, and platform statements. Voting runs online and by telephone from October 16th to 26th. School is back in session and families could be feeling the pinch when it comes to meals. Fair Share Food Bank Executive Director Megan Flindahl tells us that you may think need would slow in the summer, but they had more than 200 new people come through. Flindahl says the correlation is the increase in food and gas prices.
2: You know, the gas prices rose sharply. We saw our rate of new folks rising right along with it. And you just think if people are living on fixed or low incomes, unexpected cost increase like that, you have not a lot of places to turn.
1: Flindahl says not only do they need donations of food and money, they are also looking for volunteers to help stock shelves. In sports, one more night before the Cougars start regular season play in the OJHL, Coburg plays the Muskies in Lindsay tomorrow. In Major League Baseball, the Blue Jays and Guardians are off today, so the battle for the final American League wildcard playoff berth pauses with Toronto trailing Cleveland by one game. Thursday night in the NFL, the Rams host the 49ers. I'm Corinne Van Dusen with the news that keeps you connected to where you live. Northumberland's three-day weather next.
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1: Here's Northumberland's three-day forecast from the MyFM Weather Center. Tonight, mainly cloudy, then clearing later this evening with a low of 12. Tomorrow, looking sunny with a high of 23, a humidex of 26. And the weekend starts off cloudy on Saturday with a high of 24. I'm Corinne Van Dusen with Northumberland's breaking and local news.

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0: My Fam in the Afternoon. It's Wendy and Keith, except Keith has abandoned us right now. So
1: he's an abandoner.
0: So we have special guest Dan Mellon. Thank you so much for stepping in.
1: I'm glad to be here, Wendy.
0: We are talking about something not so good. And as a parent, I would love to get your opinion on this. So there's a new viral social media trend. Kind of like, do you remember Nicky Nicky Nine Doors?
1: I was guilty of that probably when I was like 10.
0: Yeah, and I think that's like innocent, where people, you know, they're just having fun. It's during normal hours. Mm-hmm. But there's a new trend, overnight hours. Oh. So yeah, already off to kind of a wonky start. But not even just like knocking on the door. They're full on kicking, like smashing the door in, waking people up in the middle of the night and causing damage to people's houses.
1: I don't want to say it, but like that's how somebody gets really hurt.
0: Yeah.
1: You know what I mean? Like if somebody's kicking my door in, people make rash decisions, right?
0: So police came out with like basically a statement saying don't do this. And I would say, as a non-parent, let me give you parenting advice. but I would just say talk to your kids. Like tell them that this isn't a good thing to do. But then police have like official advice saying, you know, leave your outdoor lights on, have cameras pointing down at your door, report suspicious activity, that sort of thing.
1: Yeah, a lot of people have those Ring cameras now. Yeah. I'm sure there'd be a few of those turning up. But here's the question that I have, Wendy.
0: Sure.
1: And listen, I am no expert being a father of three. I'm no expert. Where are the parents in this? Where are the parents? That's what I have to ask.
0: I think a lot of parents, like, because whether the kid goes out without permission or, I mean, not that I did this, but some kids lie and they'll be like, oh, I was just, you know, sitting on a park bench. But really, they're up to no good.
1: Up to no good is right.
0: So definitely didn't smash in any doors. But I know that, you know, sometimes parents, they do ask, but they're not always told the full story.
1: You know what? Why can't kids just go back to doing prank calls?
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10: Here's Northumberland's 3-day forecast from the My FM Weather Center. Tonight, mainly cloudy, then clearing later this evening with a low of 12. Tomorrow, looking sunny with a high of 23, a humidex of 26. And the weekend starts off cloudy on Saturday with a high of 24. I'm Corinne Van Dusen with Northumberland's breaking and local news.

0: My FM in the afternoon, it's Wendy and Keith, and on Monday, Cash FX is back. Can't say that enough. Really want you to have a chance to not only play an awesome game, but maybe win some money. And if you're like, wait, how much money? Well, that depends. Did someone get the answer wrong before you? Because that jackpot could get bigger and bigger. So make sure you're listening Monday, first round of Cash FX, right here on My FM.
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0: It's 5 o'clock. Here's what's happening in Northumberland.
1: Good afternoon. Partly cloudy tonight with a low of 11. Here's what's happening in Northumberland. David Piccini is taking on a major new role at Queen's Park. The Northumberland Peterborough South MPP has been named Ontario's Minister of Infrastructure, replacing Kinga Sharma, who is moving to President of the Treasury Board. The shuffle comes as the Ford government says it is adjusting cabinet to respond to the ongoing Canada-US trade dispute. Port Hope voters can now access an online resource featuring information about candidates in the 2026 municipal election. The municipality says the Meet the Candidates page is intended to make it easier for electors to research those seeking office. Candidate submitted information is not edited by municipal staff. Online and telephone voting begins October 16th and closes October 26th. Northumberland's physician recruitment program is celebrating 5 new recruits in its first year, but officials say there's still significant work to do. Paula Mason says about 8,000 residents still don't have a primary care provider, although many people registered through the Healthcare Connect have been successfully connected with a doctor or nurse practitioner.
2: We don't necessarily measure success by the number of physicians recruited, but more so we'd like to measure success on how we can strengthen and sustain access to primary care across the community. It's a great number, you know, 5 within 1 year is a very positive result. There are not a lot of communities probably our size that might have that many in a year.
1: Mason says recruitment remains an ongoing process, with some physicians potentially taking a year or more to join the community. In sports, in the OJHL, the Cougars' regular season starts on Friday. Coburg heads to Lindsay to play the Muskies. In baseball, a rest day for the Blue Jays and the Guardians, who are in a tight race with a wild card berth. Toronto is 1 game behind Cleveland. Thursday night in the NFL, the Rams host the 49ers. I'm Corinne Van Dusen with the news that keeps you connected to where you live. Northumberland's 3-day weather next.
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4: Canadian and U.S. markets both retreated today, with the TSX falling to a 5-week low as surging oil prices and bond yields stoked inflation fears and weakness in gold and copper added pressure. While the S&P 500 dropped 0.6%, the NASDAQ 0.7%, and Dow 0.6%, as higher treasury yields, stronger than expected producer price data, and Middle East supply disruptions increased expectations of a federal reserve rate hike next week. The S&P TSX Composite Index was down 400 points at 35,506. In New York, the Dow Jones Industrial Average was down 317 points at 52,064. The S&P 500 Index was down 45 points at 7,592, while the NASDAQ Composite was down 172 points at 26,081. The Canadian dollar traded for 72.3 cents U.S. The crude oil contract was up $6.84 at $102.89 per barrel, and the gold contract was down $96 at $4,363 an ounce. 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
1: Here's Northumberland's three-day forecast from the MyFM Weather Center. Tonight, mainly cloudy, then clearing later this evening with a low of 12. Tomorrow, looking sunny with a high of 23, a humidex of 26. And the weekend starts off cloudy on Saturday with a high of 24. I'm Corinne Van Dusen with Northumberland's breaking and local news.

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0: MyFam in the afternoon. It's Wendy and Keith. And how about those gas prices?
1: Am I right? Yeah, not great, but at least not going to get too much worse. Last week they announced that they're stalling or whatever they're doing, putting a moratorium on the gas excise tax.
0: Because they're supposed to come back or something, and then they're extending it?
1: This is, I think, the craziest part about the whole thing is, like, so there's this mystery tax out there that we just haven't been paying. Why don't we just, like, not pay it ever? Because you remember when they put in, like, the carbon tax and stuff like that on fuel, and that was a whole thing. It's kind of like that. So there's, like, a certain tax, like a little charge they put on all that stuff that we're supposed to be paying, but the government has just been taken care of. So, like, why don't we just keep doing that? Like,
0: it would be nice, wouldn't it?
1: It's already there. We're already not paying it right now. Sure. Is it going to hurt in the long run? Maybe. But at the same time, I don't think charging everybody like 10 cents more a liter is going to help anything anywhere. So, yeah, like, it's just one of those things that, like, if you can do it, why don't we just keep doing that instead of having to every year be like, oh, here's this great thing we're doing for you. And once, like, just do it.
0: Are you running in this election season?
1: No. I have too many good ideas.
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10: Here's Northumberland's three-day forecast from the MyFM Weather Center. Tonight, mainly cloudy, then clearing later this evening with a low of 12. Tomorrow, looking sunny with a high of 23, a humidex of 26. And the weekend starts off cloudy on Saturday with a high of 24. I'm Corinne Van Dusen with Northumberland's breaking and local news.

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0: It's 6 o'clock. Here's what's happening in Northumberland.
1: Good afternoon. Partly cloudy tonight with a low of 11. Here's what's happening in Northumberland. Northumberland Peterborough South MPP David Puccini has a new job at Queen's Park. Premier Doug Ford has moved Puccini out of Labour and to Minister of Infrastructure as part of a cabinet shuffle announced Thursday. Puccini has served as Labour Minister and was responsible for Ontario's Skills Development Fund. His move comes while the Integrity Commissioner is investigating his handling of the fund. The Municipality of Port Hope has launched a Meet the Candidates webpage ahead of the 2026 municipal election. PorthopeVotes.ca provides information submitted by candidates for mayor, council, and school board trustees. It can include photos, contact information, social media links, and platform statements. Voting runs online and by telephone from October 16th to 26th. School is back in session and families could be feeling the pinch when it comes to meals. Fair Share Food Bank Executive Director Megan Flindahl tells us that you may think need would slow in the summer, but they had more than 200 new people come through. Flindahl says the correlation is the increase in food and gas prices.
2: You know, the gas prices rose sharply. We saw our rate of new folks rising right along with it. And you just think if people are living on fixed or low incomes, unexpected cost increase like that, you have not a lot of places to turn.
1: Flindahl says not only do they need donations of food and money, they are also looking for volunteers to help stock shelves. In sports, only one more sleep to go before the Cougars start regular season play in the OJHL. Tomorrow, Coburg travels to Aurora to play the Tigers at 7 p.m. In Major League Baseball, the Blue Jays and Guardians are off today, so the battle for the final American League wildcard playoff berth pauses, with Toronto trailing Cleveland by one game. And Thursday night in the NFL, the Rams host the 49ers. I'm Corinne Van Dusen with the news that keeps you connected to where you live. Northumberland's three-day weather, next.
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1: Here's Northumberland's three-day forecast from the My FM Weather Center. Tonight, mainly cloudy, then clearing later this evening with a low of 12. Tomorrow, looking sunny with a high of 23, a humidex of 26. And the weekend starts off cloudy on Saturday with a high of 24. I'm Corinne Van Dusen with Northumberland's breaking and local news.

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7: weather. Here's Northumberland's three-day forecast from the My FM Weather Center. Tonight, mainly cloudy, then clearing later this evening with a low of 12. Tomorrow, looking sunny with a high of 23, a humidex of 26. And the weekend starts off cloudy on Saturday with a high of 24. I'm Corinne Van Dusen with Northumberland.

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Here's Northumberland's three-day forecast from the MyFM Weather Center. Tonight, mainly cloudy, then clearing later this evening with a low of 12. Tomorrow, looking sunny with a high of 23, a humidex of 26. And the weekend starts off cloudy on Saturday with a high of 24. I'm Corinne Van Dusen with Northumberland's breaking and local news.

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